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0: It's not every day that the trombone gets to be at center stage. That was a trombone concerto by English composer Derek Bourgeois. The soloist was Christian Lindberg with the Tokyo Kosei Wind Orchestra, led by Chikara Imamura, on Music Through the Night. Thanks for being here tonight. It's great to have your company. I'm Jalene Kahn.
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0: Concerto for two oboes there by Vivaldi. Jean Lamon conducted Tafel music. I'm Kevin O'Connor. Coming up, a little slice of the young part of Edward Elgar's life revisited in his, I won't say senior years, but pre-Twilight, we'll call it that, and some Richard Strauss as well.
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